Ain't a masterpiece. Oh my, my, oh my, my love. I take one look at you, you're taking me out.

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1: Q1019 with French Montana and Max B. Ever since you left me yesterday, today, Chris Calhoun has just won a second person free Andy Grammer tickets. Yesterday was Jessica Goglin from Brookings. Today, I don't seem to have the info on today's winner. That information seemed to have forgotten to be forwarded to me. But Chris Calhoun, all this week over the noon hour for about an hour and a half, all he's doing is keyword giveaways for Andy Grammer headlining the Corn Palace Festival in Mitchell on August 28th. That's also on our concerts page. 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But try for the free ones with Calhoun at noon first. I'm Ethan Jones. 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
8: Q1019, Sioux Falls weather.
9: Partly cloudy skies overnight, just a slight chance of a thunderstorm. The overnight low 67. Then on Wednesday, fog possible in the morning. Partly cloudy during the day. 84 the high with a gentle east breeze. Good chance of thunderstorms Wednesday night into Thursday. Otherwise, Thursday, much cooler, high to 78. From the Storm Center at Keller Land TV, I'm meteorologist Jay Trollback.

101.9. We're trying to keep the variety fresh by adding new music here and there. Here's one from Noah Kahan and his latest album, Orbiter. Hey, me and my astronomy brain, we like that.

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1: Q1019 with Audrey Hobart. So I've been looking at the forecast this week. It's looking a lot like the beginning of the summer where it's just nothing but rain clouds. Tomorrow is going to be our last opportunity for Family Fun Night out at Wildwater West, where they cut the prices in half for the last 4 hours of the day, 4 to 8 p.m., which is also when I plan on heading out there for the last couple hours and raffling off prizes from your wristband numbers. And tomorrow is going to be the final opportunity for that Family Fun Night. If it rains, it's canceled, unfortunately. So don't miss out on one of your last opportunities out there this summer and text PASS. P-A-S-S to 605-336-1019. That'll put you in the running for 4 evening passes that'll get you through those front gates for free. August 24th, they cut the weekday hours, and Labor Day, they close for the season. I'm Ethan Jones, R. Larson with Midnight Sun. 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
0: Q1019, Sioux Falls weather.
4: Should be a pleasant evening. Overnight, a slight chance of a thunderstorm. The low by morning, 67. Then on Wednesday, fog in the morning. Then partly cloudy during the day, 84 the high. An east breeze 5 to 15 miles an hour. Good chance of thunderstorms Wednesday night and rain on Thursday. We'll cool it down as well. Thursday's high just 78. From the Storm Center, I'm Jay Trobeck.

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0: Q1019. Do you remember a couple of weeks ago when the Monopoly guy was in town? He even made a stop here at the radio station. Of course, I wasn't here for it. That would have been sweet to meet the Monopoly guy. But for the reason for his visit is because they're making a Monopoly board game for Sioux Falls. Yeah, you heard that right. Sioux Falls is getting its own Monopoly board. And they're looking for how to best fill the spots on that board still. Looking for suggestions, still tooling around with ideas. What are some of our landmarks around here? You got restaurants and other businesses. What about radio stations? I mean, I hope we're a big enough part of your day that you consider Q1019 for one of those spots. If you don't mind, we'd like to help you submit your suggestion. If you go to our Facebook page by typing KQSF into your search bar, you'll see a picture of Ray Crockett with a Monopoly guy, and there's an email in that post there for you to send your suggestion to. 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While you do that, let's get a Storm Center update. We're back to the variety with Alex Warren and Jelly Roll. 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
4: Partly cloudy skies overnight, just a slight chance of a thunderstorm. The overnight low 67. Then on Wednesday, fog possible in the morning. Partly cloudy during the day. 84 the high with a gentle east breeze. Good chance of thunderstorms Wednesday night into Thursday. Otherwise, Thursday, much cooler, high just 78. From the Storm Center, Keloland TV, I'm meteorologist Jay Trollback.

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Here's Dexter and the Moon Rocks.

takes time. I'm coming to get you. Walking a straight line. I need me a breakthrough. The grapevine, sipping the grape juice. Chopping up. It's getting harder to face you. Oh God.

0: 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I'm not often doing giveaways this late in the night. Sometimes, but not often. Now, I want to make sure that you're getting just as many opportunities to win a radio giveaway as everyone else does earlier in the day. 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And don't worry, we're not like blowing up your phone twice a day or something. 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I'm Ethan Jones, Dominic Fike's baby doll, coming up after our Kella Landstorm Center update next on Q101.9.
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4: Q1019, Sioux Falls weather.
5: Any thunderstorms in this area during the morning should move out, becoming partly cloudy Tuesday afternoon. Our high temp 85 with a northeast breeze. Another chance of scattered thunderstorms on Wednesday, high of 84 with a northeast breeze. And cloudy with more rain possible on Thursday, cooler high 75. From the Storm Center, Kelloland TV, I'm meteorologist Jay Trobeck.

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That's in St. Paul, Minnesota. 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

0: 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I'm Ethan Jones. 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
3: After the morning thunderstorms, we'll have a quieter day today. Partly cloudy, 85 for high, and northeast breeze, 5 to 15 miles an hour. Scattered thunderstorms possible again on Wednesday, high around 84. That's normal for this time of year, with a gentle northeast breeze. Thursday, cloudy, rainy, 75, and 75 with more showers Friday. From the Storm Center, KELOLAND TV, I'm Jay Trobeck.

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5: Some areas of fog this morning, then partly cloudy for your Wednesday afternoon. The daytime high 84 with an east breeze 5 to 15 miles an hour. Good chance of thunderstorms Wednesday night and a good chance of rain on Thursday. Thursday's also going to be cloudy and cooler with a high of just 78 degrees. From the Storm Center, Keller Land TV, I'm meteorologist Jay Trowback.

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5: We'll start today with a little bit of fog, and then during the day, the clouds will thin out, becoming partly cloudy this afternoon. 84 our high, east breeze 5 to 15 miles an hour. We do have a good chance of thunderstorms Wednesday night and rain on Thursday. Cooler air coming in. Thursday's high just 78 with an easterly breeze. From the Storm Center, Keller Land TV, I'm meteorologist Jay Trobeck.

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3: We'll start today with a little bit of fog, and then during the day the clouds will thin out, becoming partly cloudy this afternoon. 84 our high, east breeze 5 to 15 miles an hour. We do have a good chance of thunderstorms Wednesday night and rain on Thursday. Cooler air coming in. Thursday's high just 78 with an easterly breeze. From the Storm Center, Keller Land TV, I'm meteorologist Jay Trobeck.

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2: Some areas of fog this morning, then partly cloudy for your Wednesday afternoon. The daytime high 84 with an east breeze 5 to 15 miles an hour. Good chance of thunderstorms Wednesday night and a good chance of rain on Thursday. Thursday's fall is going to be cloudy and cooler with a high of just 78 degrees. From the Storm Center, Keller Land TV, I'm meteorologist Jay Trobeck.

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5: We'll start today with a little bit of fog, and then during the day, the clouds will thin out, becoming partly cloudy this afternoon. 84 our high, east breeze 5 to 15 miles an hour. We do have a good chance of thunderstorms Wednesday night and rain on Thursday. Cooler air coming in. Thursday's high just 78 with an easterly breeze. From the Storm Center, KelloLand TV, I'm meteorologist Jay Trobeck.

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0: 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Sioux Falls weather.
9: Morning thunderstorms tracking well south of Sioux Falls. Otherwise, 84 today with hazy sunshine. East winds at 5 to 15. New scattered thunderstorms are going to be in the region tonight. Low temperature in the mid-60s. And then for tomorrow, high at 78 with a northeasterly wind at 10 to 20 miles per hour. From the Storm Center at Gelderland TV, I'm meteorologist Brian Karstens.

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1: Happy Wednesday to you. A beautiful morning. Temps are going to get warm, but just hang in there because coming up on Friday, highs in the 70s.
0: Q1019, Sioux Falls weather.
2: After scattered thunderstorms this morning south of Sioux Falls, it looks like another warm and humid day today. High temperature at 84. Easterly winds at 5 to 15. More scattered showers and thunderstorms in the region tonight. Low temperatures in the mid-60s. And looks like more scattered rain possible tomorrow with our high temperature cooling to 78. From the Storm Center at Keboland TV, I'm meteorologist Brian Karstens.
3: 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No matter the forecast, there's always a happy hour at the happiest bar in town.
4: From the Kello.com News Center, I'm Tom Rooney. Sioux Falls City Councilors are going through the proposed city budget with a fine-tooth comb this month. One area of concern is insurance premiums, which have increased by more than 30%. The budget will be finalized next month. A big night for progressives in Minnesota's primary elections last night. Lieutenant Governor Peggy Flanagan defeated the more moderate Representative Angie Craig in the Democratic U.S. Senate race. Progressive Matt Little won the House nomination. On the Republican side, State House Speaker Lisa DeMuth won the nod for governor over Kendall Qualls and Mike Lindell. And Democratic gubernatorial candidate Dan Ahlers will announce his running mate today, but the news is already out. The Secretary of State's website posted Ahlers' choice of Sisseton farmer Stephen McCreary as his lieutenant governor's choice. Ahlers will make the official announcement at a news conference today. From the Kello.com News Center, I'm Tom Rooney.
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So a Mr. Know-It-All would know that tonight is our final family fun night at Wild Water West. 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

0: 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Last month was so hot, and it wasn't just our imaginations. July was the hottest month ever recorded in the U.S., dating back to 1895. Good news, temps will be cooler, highs in the 70s by Friday. 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
1: Q1019, Sioux Falls weather.
2: Morning thunderstorms tracking well south of Sioux Falls, otherwise 84 today with hazy sunshine, east winds at 5 to 15. New scattered thunderstorms are going to be in the region tonight, low temperature in the mid-60s. And then for tomorrow, high at 78 with a northeasterly wind at 10 to 20 miles per hour. From the Storm Center at Gelderland TV, I'm meteorologist Brian Karstens.
3: From the Keller.com News Center, I'm Tom Rooney. The Pennington County Sheriff's Office is searching for a man wanted by U.S. Marshals. 35-year-old Keanu Dillon is considered armed and dangerous. He escaped after being involved in a pursuit yesterday on the east side of Rapid City. Attorney General Marty Jackley is celebrating a federal court ruling that overturns regulations of short-barreled rifles, shotguns, and silencers. South Dakota was one of 14 states challenging the regulations. Motorcycle enthusiasts celebrated Military Appreciation Day at the Sturgis Rally yesterday. It featured a B-1B Lancer flyover that was conducted by the 28th Bomber Wing of Ellsworth Air Force Base. And the Highmore Daycare is moving into a new home after a storm in June destroyed their former location. Eisenman Homes of Pier bought the 2,300-square-foot facility for Little Pirates Child Care. That more than doubles the size of the previous building. From the Keller.com News Center, I'm Tom Rooney.
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0: Q 1019 Midnight Sun from Sara Larson. Speaking of the sun, a partial solar eclipse today, and it's the peak of the Perseid meteor shower, one of the biggest and longest ones. And you can find out more about that under the news page at Q1019FM.com. I'm not ready quite yet to let go of summer, but I am excited that we've got just a couple of weeks here until football officially kicks off. The Minnesota Vikings, if you didn't hear, have named Kyler Murray as the starting QB. First Vikings preseason game is going to be Saturday versus the New York Giants. Now, NFL preseason on NBC tomorrow night, the Bengals versus Lions kickoff at 6. Maroon 5 on the way, and Alex Warren.
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1: 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It will warm up, but cooler temps are right around the corner.
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2: After scattered thunderstorms this morning south of Sioux Falls, it looks like another warm and humid day today. High temperature at 84. Easterly winds at 5 to 15. More scattered showers and thunderstorms in the region tonight. Low temperatures in the mid-60s. And looks like more scattered rain possible tomorrow with our high temperature cooling to 78. From the Storm Center, AKBLAND TV, I'm meteorologist Brian Karstens.
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4: From the Kello.com News Center, I'm Tom Rooney. Citizen concerns have McPherson County officials pumping the brakes on a proposed 50-megawatt data center. Citizens are concerned about water usage and the impact on crops and livestock near the location. The county's Planning and Zoning Commission is delaying a final vote on the project as they wait for some answers. Another affordable housing development is under construction in Sioux Falls. Groundbreaking was held for the Cliffview Heights project yesterday. 8 homes will be built at the site, which is located at Cliff and North Van Epps. It's the second development by Habitat for Humanity in Sioux Falls. And they're waiting for the official numbers, but officials are calling the just-completed Sioux Empire Fair a success. Fair Association President Scott Wick says he expects audit results to confirm the projections. Last year, the fair turned a $200,000 profit. From the Kello.com News Center, I'm Tom Rooney.
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0: chocolate rejects. I like to think I'll try anything once, but the newest flavor of Oreos, jeez, I don't know if I can do it. I'll tell you what it is and curious of what your thoughts are. But first, let's get to this forecast. Here's Brian Carsten.
1: Q-1019, Sioux Falls weather.
2: Morning thunderstorms tracking well south of Sioux Falls, otherwise 84 today with hazy sunshine, east winds at 5 to 15. New scattered thunderstorms are going to be in the region tonight, low temperature in the mid-60s. And then for tomorrow, high at 78 with a northeasterly wind at 10 to 20 miles per hour. From the Storm Center at Gelderland TV, I'm meteorologist Brian Carstens.
3: From the Kello.com News Center, I'm Tom Rooney. Sioux Falls City Councilors are going through the proposed city budget with a fine-tooth comb this month. One area of concern is insurance premiums, which have increased by more than 30%. The budget will be finalized next month. A big night for progressives in Minnesota's primary elections last night. Lieutenant Governor Peggy Flanagan defeated the more moderate Representative Angie Craig in the Democratic U.S. Senate race. Progressive Matt Little won the House nomination. On the Republican side, State House Speaker Lisa DeMuth won the nod for governor over Kendall Qualls and Mike Lindell. And Democratic gubernatorial candidate Dan Ahlers will announce his running mate today, but the news is already out. The Secretary of State's website posted Ahlers' choice of Sisseton farmer Stephen McCreary as his lieutenant governor's choice. Ahlers will make the official announcement at a news conference today. From the Kello.com News Center, I'm Tom Rooney.
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101.9, the newest Oreo flavor, chicken flavored. I'm not kidding you. Two Oreo cookies with a layer of KFC chicken flavored cream in the middle. 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I mean, I love Oreos. I'll try almost anything. What is that one? I don't know.

1019. That is Shinedown Second Chance. You got a shot right now at a 4-pack of Wild Water West evening passes. You can use them any night the rest of the season. Text PASS, P-A-S-S, to 605-336-1019. Pennies, they're not making them anymore. And soon they may stop making nickels because of the cost. It costs just over 13 cents to produce a 5-cent piece. Now your entertainment update. 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

Ava Langley, who covered Bob Marley. It was a surprise performance at a beach bar while on vacation with friends in St. Thomas. How cool is that? Congratulations to Taylor Swift, the youngest artist to be inducted into the Nashville Songwriters Hall of Fame. It didn't happen, but originally there was going to be a scene in Toy Story 5 where Jessie reunites with her original owner. In sports, CBS says there's no timetable for a decision regarding Tony Romo, whether he's going to come back or not following his drunk driving arrest. And Rams QB Matthew Stafford owes over $500,000 in taxes to the state of California. Finally, can you guess who this is?

0: It's The Rock, who released a song dedicated to his daughters. It's called Your Dad. And that's today's Entertainment Update. I'm Ryan Kelly.
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1: Q101.9. 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Temps with highs in the 70s. Believe it or not, it's just right around the corner. Here's Brian Karsten.
0: 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Sioux Falls weather.
2: After scattered thunderstorms this morning south of Sioux Falls, it looks like another warm and humid day today. High temperature at 84. Easterly winds at 5 to 15. More scattered showers and thunderstorms in the region tonight. Low temperatures in the mid-60s. And looks like more scattered rain possible tomorrow with our high temperature cooling to 78. From the Storm Center, AKLAN TV, I'm meteorologist Brian Karstens.
3: From the Kello.com News Center, I'm Tom Rooney. The Pennington County Sheriff's Office is searching for a man wanted by U.S. Marshals. 35-year-old Keanu Dillon is considered armed and dangerous. He escaped after being involved in a pursuit yesterday on the east side of Rapid City. Attorney General Marty Jackley is celebrating a federal court ruling that overturns regulations of short-barreled rifles, shotguns, and silencers. South Dakota was one of 14 states challenging the regulations. Motorcycle enthusiasts celebrated Military Appreciation Day at the Sturgis Rally yesterday. It featured a B-1B Lancer flyover that was conducted by the 28th Bomber Wing of Ellsworth Air Force Base. And the Highmore Daycare is moving into a new home after a storm in June destroyed their former location. Eisenman Homes of Pier bought the 2,300-square-foot facility for Little Pirates Child Care. That more than doubles the size of the previous building. From the Kello.com News Center, I'm Tom Rooney.
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Q1019, after 15 years, 7-Up is no longer going to be a lemon lime soda. It's going to be a lime lemon. I was reading a blog about a woman who did a taste test. She said it's not a huge difference, but there definitely is more of a lime zest flavor. Megan Trainor here with Shimmer.

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1: 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On our way to near 86 this afternoon, have you ever shoplifted? The five-finger discount? More than one in three people have.

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Q109. This guy is going to perform at the Corn Palace Festival a week from Friday. Andy Grammer, win tickets to that concert with Chris Calhoun over your lunch hour.

101.9. That is Baby Doll, new from Dominic Fike. Sometimes we do the dumbest things, right? 1 in 4 people have admitted to ironing clothes while wearing them. Okay. I've not done that, although I'm a Gen Xer. And in the 90s, we made a lot of bad decisions. Like, did you ever iron your hair or have your friend do it? For a minute, it was the in thing to have stick straight hair. So before school, you'd either do it yourself or your girlfriend would come over, put a towel over your hair and iron it. Oh, it's amazing we're still here, right? Let's get the latest in Hollywood. Your entertainment update. Thanks to Hander Plumbing and HVAC. Langley, who covered Bob Marley. It was a surprise performance at a beach bar while on vacation with friends in St. Thomas. How cool is that? Congratulations to Taylor Swift, the youngest artist to be inducted into the Nashville Songwriters Hall of Fame. It didn't happen, but originally there was going to be a scene in Toy Story 5 where Jessie reunites with her original owner. In sports, CBS says there's no timetable for a decision regarding Tony Romo, whether he's going to come back or not following his drunk driving arrest. And Rams QB Matthew Stafford owes over $500,000 in taxes to the state of California. Finally, can you guess who this is? You

0: It's The Rock, who released a song dedicated to his daughters. It's called Your Dad. And that's today's Entertainment Update. I'm Ryan Kelly.
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7: Q1019, Sioux Falls weather.
8: Morning thunderstorms tracking well south of Sioux Falls, otherwise 84 today with hazy sunshine, east winds at 5 to 15. New scattered thunderstorms are going to be in the region tonight, low temperature in the mid-60s. And then for tomorrow, high at 78 with a northeasterly wind at 10 to 20 miles per hour. From the Storm Center at Kettleland TV, I'm meteorologist Brian Karstens.

Q1019 school is starting for many, and Tri Valley begins classes tomorrow. When it comes to colleges, dormitory, it's very true. It's an anagram for dirty room, right? Truth right there. Here's Zara.

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Here's one of Ed Sheeran's openers. Bye.

0: Q 101.9. Do you know what you're doing for New Year's Eve? I know. You're like, Ryan, come on. I don't even know what we're doing for Thanksgiving yet. The reason why I ask is the Backstreet Boys, for the second year in a row, are doing a New Year's Eve show at the Sphere in Vegas. How fun would that be? Tickets are going to go on sale for that 10 a.m. local time a week from Friday. And don't worry. I've written it down on the dry erase board here in the studio, and I'll remind you as we get closer. I mean, seriously, how fun would that be? I say girls trip. Pitbull is coming up and Bella Kay.
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1: 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Okay.

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1: Uh-oh, should I be nervous?
0: Not this one. Listen to this. They call themselves a liquor superstore. That's a polite way of saying it's a 28,000-square-foot mansion of booze.
1: Well, they're not wrong.
2: Williker!
0: Here's another. The selection is so vast, I could spend years trying to see everything.
1: That's because we've packed Willikers with one of the biggest selections you'll find anywhere. Beer, wine, bourbon, whiskey, tequila, vodka, rum, cigars, and so much more.
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2: Willikers!
0: The Beer Cave is the only place in South Dakota where the temperature is more consistent than the weather.
1: Now that might be the most accurate review we've ever had.
0: And my favorite, the staff is suspiciously nice.
1: Guilty. We really do enjoy helping you find exactly what you're looking for.
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0: has been a test of the emergency alert system. 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
2: After scattered thunderstorms this morning south of Sioux Falls, it looks like another warm and humid day today. High temperature at 84. Easterly winds at 5 to 15. More scattered showers and thunderstorms in the region tonight. Low temperatures in the mid-60s. And looks like more scattered rain possible tomorrow with our high temperature cooling to 78. From the Storm Center at KeBoLand TV, I'm meteorologist Brian Karstens.

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0: 1019 Green Day. It's Boulevard of Broken Dreams. Good morning. I'm Chris Calhoun. Hope your Wednesday's off to a good start. Already halfway through the work week. And tonight at Wild Water West, it is our final family fun night of the summer. You don't want to miss out on this. Getting in for half price from 4 p.m. until close. Ethan Jones will be out there giving away prizes with Coca-Cola, playing some great music at Wild Water West. If you would like to win 4 evening passes that you can use any night after 4 p.m. that works for you and your family, you can enter to win those passes by texting in the word PASS to 605-336-1019. 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

0: 101.9 Songbird's latest, and my body isn't ready. I'm Chris Calhoun. Congratulations to Jana Jewelson of Sherman. I haven't been in Sherman in years. Used to hang out at a place called the Silver Bullet. I wonder if that's still there. I bet it is. Fun place to hang out in Sherman. Jana, congratulations, winning a pair of tickets to go see Andy Grammer. He'll be at the Corn Palace Festival in Mitchell on the 28th. That was yesterday's prize during Calhoun at Noon. We're going to do it again today, just a little over an hour from now during the lunch hour. Be listening for a code word to text in between noon and 1 for a pair of Andy Grammer concert tickets. 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
6: Q1019, Sioux Falls weather.
7: Morning thunderstorms tracking well south of Sioux Falls. Otherwise, 84 today with hazy sunshine. East winds at 5 to 15. New scattered thunderstorms are going to be in the region tonight. Low temperature in the mid-60s. And then for tomorrow, high at 78 with a northeasterly wind at 10 to 20 miles per hour. From the Storm Center at Gelderland TV, I'm meteorologist Brian Karstens.

I tried to the top, I've been out of shape, taking out the box, I'm an astronaut. I blasted off the planet, rock to cause catastrophe, and it matters more because I had it. Now I had a thought about wreaking havoc on an opposition, kind of shocking, they want a static with precision. I'm automatic, quarterback, I ain't talking second, pack it up, I don't panic.

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0: 101.9 Cool collaboration there. Super producer Marshmello teaming up with Portugal the Man and Phoenix. And you heard it here first on Q101.9. I'm Chris Calhoun, just a few minutes away from the lunch hour. We call it Calhoun at Noon. We're always giving away really cool stuff. It's concert tickets this week. Corn Palace Festival in Mitchell, the 28th of this month. Andy Grammer in concert. All his big hits. Going to be an awesome show. You can learn more about it on our concert page at Q1019FM.com. And if you would like to win a pair of Andy Grammer concert tickets, be listening between noon and one. I'll give you today's code word that you can text in to win with Q1019.
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5: After scattered thunderstorms this morning south of Sioux Falls, it looks like another warm and humid day today. High temperature at 84. Easterly winds at 5 to 15. More scattered showers and thunderstorms in the region tonight. Low temperatures in the mid-60s. And looks like more scattered rain possible tomorrow with our high temperature cooling to 78. From the Storm Center, AKBLAN TV, I'm meteorologist Brian Karstens.

101.9 Andy Grammer will be in Mitchell on the 28th of this month at the Corn Palace Festival. We're giving away tickets during Calhoun at noon, just minutes away on Q101.

0: 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Andy Grammer and all his big hits at the Corn Palace Festival in Mitchell on August 28th. 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

0: 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It's Malcolm Todd and Earrings. Kowloon at Noon continues, and I've got a pair of tickets to go check out Andy Grammer at the Corn Palace Festival in Mitchell on the 28th of this month. 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
6: Partly cloudy skies will continue for this afternoon with highs near 84 and east winds at 5 to 15 miles per hour. Heading into tonight, rain is going to move in and we will cool to a low of 66 degrees. Locally, heavy rainfall is possible and amounts through tomorrow morning could exceed 1 inch. From the Killaland Live Doppler HD Storm Center, I'm meteorologist Jalen Borson.

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1: Q1019 wrapping up Calhoun at Noon. 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It is corn. Text in corn like the Corn Palace to 605-336-1019. This is for a pair of Andy Grammer concert tickets. He'll be at the Corn Palace on the 28th, part of the Corn Palace Festival. Again, text corn to 605-336-1019. We'll give you until about 1:30 to get that text in, and then we'll draw for today's winner, Ed Sheeran, and Perfect on Q1019.

0: 101.9, Outkast. And the way you move. 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

0: 101.9, Stella Lefty. She's from Chicago, singing about Boston on that one. I'm Chris Calhoun. Coming up Saturday nights up in Minneapolis at U.S. Bank Stadium, it is the Loop Tour. Ed Sheeran, Miles Smith, Lucas Graham, Ellie Bank, and more. 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We gave away a bunch of tickets to that show. If you won some of those Ed Sheeran tickets, have a great time up in the cities this weekend. 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
2: Q1019, Sioux Falls weather.
10: It is going to be a seasonable afternoon as highs get to around 84 with east winds staying light at 5 to 15 miles per hour. Our skies will be partly cloudy with rain chances increasing going into tonight. Locally, heavy rainfall is possible and some totals through tomorrow morning could exceed 1 inch. From the Killowland Live Doppler HD Storm Center, I'm meteorologist Jalen Borison.

101.9, we are the soundtrack to your summer, which is sadly starting to wind down just a little bit. Tri-Valley, the Mustangs, back in class tomorrow. First school in the Sioux Empire to head back to school. Zara Larson, it's Midnight Sun.

0: 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Sioux Falls is getting its own Monopoly game board. 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

0: 1019 Tape Apollo with Jenny. It is Dracula. I'm Chris Calhoun. I'm with you for a few more minutes. Ray Crockett in after three for the rest of your afternoon when you're ready to hop in the car, cruise on home from work. Ray Crockett's going to take care of you with the most nonstop music for that cruise home. To get you there, we've got some cool tunes coming up. Miles Smith, Sabrina Carpenter, and Pink all before three. And Ray Crockett on Q1019.
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1: Q1019, Sioux Falls weather.
2: Partly cloudy skies will continue for this afternoon with highs near 84 and east winds at 5 to 15 miles per hour. Heading into tonight, rain is going to move in and we will cool to a low of 66 degrees. Locally, heavy rainfall is possible and amounts through tomorrow morning could exceed 1 inch. From the Killaland Live Doppler HD Storm Center, I'm meteorologist Jalen Borson.

Q1019, Ray Crockett with you on this Wednesday afternoon. Thanks for tuning us in. 90 degrees in downtown Sioux Falls. It feels like 93, so be careful out there. It's not as bad as it has been, but let's still be careful. Ella Langley, choosing Texas on Q1019. Just

Okay.

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0: Well, baby, I went down and got it for you.

0: 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Hey, we're looking for a little help from you guys out there. If you haven't heard yet, Sioux Falls is getting its own Monopoly board. And yeah, all the stuff around Sioux Falls are going to be the spaces on the board, but we need you to get out there and give them some suggestions. 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That's one of them. I mean, you know, whatever. Restaurants, landmarks, whatever's going on in the Sioux Empire, they want you to suggest it, all right? 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That's why you want to make sure you follow along on our Facebook page, the new page, KQSF Q1019. If you're looking for it on Facebook, get out there, get an email, get some suggestions in on spaces on that Monopoly board. Olivia Rodrigo, Camilla Cabello coming up on Q1019.
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Well, she's already been adopted. Her name was Henrietta. She's a 3-month-old mixed breed dog. But luckily for you, there's still lots of pets to be adopted out of the Sioux Falls Humane Society. Check it out.

0: 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It's a fundraiser for the T Storm Chasers. 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Talk about Slide the Prairie. Yeah, their first annual fundraiser, Laurel Ridge Barn, coming up this Saturday from 1 to 8 o'clock. Trust me, it's fun for the whole family. Bruno Mars, He Just Might, is coming up on Q1019.
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10: Q1019, Sioux Falls weather.
11: It is going to be a seasonable afternoon as highs get to around 84 with east winds staying light at 5 to 15 miles per hour. Our skies will be partly cloudy with rain chances increasing going into tonight. Locally, heavy rainfall is possible and some totals through tomorrow morning could exceed 1 inch. From the Killeland Live Doppler HD Storm Center, I'm meteorologist Jalen Borison.

0: 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Q1019, another set right in front of you to get you all the way to, well, an hour away from quitting time, right? We got all-time low coming up, Marshmallow as well, but right
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Q1019, Ray Crockett with you on this Wednesday. 90 degrees in downtown Sioux Falls. 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

0: 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So we'll see you out there after work. The Beach's new song, Edge of the Earth, it's coming up along with Miley Cyrus. 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

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Working out?

1019. Are you checking out Calhoun at noon? And if you're not, you're missing out. I'm telling you. He's giving away tickets this week to go see Andy Grammer at the Corn Palace Festival on the 28th. What Chris does is he gets a code word to you, and what you need to do is just text it.

0: in. That's it. And you have a chance to win Andy Grammer tickets. Want to congratulate Martha Randall of Sioux Falls. She was today's winner. You can be tomorrow. Just make sure you're tuning in Calhoun at noon. So if you walk away from your desk or get out of your car, make sure you grab that free mobile app. That way you can still be taking in Chris's code word. 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
1: Q1019, Sioux Falls weather.
7: It's going to be cloudy and rainy overnight tonight after midnight. Our overnight low 66. Tomorrow, cloudy, more rain showers. Could total 3/4 of an inch to an inch type of rain. Otherwise, Thursday's high 78 with an east breeze. Friday, cloudy with some lighter showers and a high temp of 77. More rain on Saturday, high 80. From the Storm Center, I'm meteorologist Jay Trobeck.

Sioux Falls home for more music, more variety. Q1019, another big set right in front of you to get you on your way home. That's right, just a few more minutes and day three of the week is already over. Bella Kay's coming up, Dance and Pink. But right now, it's Justin Bieber.

1019, Ray Crockett, your ride home buddy, is with you. You concentrate on the streets. I'll bring you more music, more variety. Eminem, he's next. Right now, it's Noah Kahan on Q1019.

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It is hot out, and you can cool off out at Wild Water West, and we can get you in for free. And I'll tell you all about it in 8 minutes. Right now, it's Yellow Card.

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1: 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It is family fun night going on right now. 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

101.9. Now, according to the Journal of Agricultural and Food Chemistry, if you want to avoid a hangover, start drinking sake. Yeah, with few hangover-induced byproducts, health experts say it's freer from chemical compounds that cause the hangovers. Guess it's sake this weekend. Here's Ella Langley. Just when

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1: 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Todd is his name. The song is called Earrings. 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It's just a great way to wrap up the week and get ready for the week ahead. All right? 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
8: Q1019, Sioux Falls weather.
9: It's going to turn rainy in this area after midnight tonight. Could be a decent rain. Our overnight low 66. Tomorrow, continuation of the rain. Thinking 3/4 inch to inch type of amounts. Thursday's also going to be much cooler. A high of just 78 with an east breeze. Friday, cloudy with some light showers. High temp of 77. From the Storm Center, Keller Land TV, I'm Jay Trobeck.

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Another big set right in front of you to get yourself all the way home with Tame Impala, Alicia Cara, Mark Rosnan, and Bruno Mars. But right now, it's Glass Animals. It's Heat Wave on Q1019.

101.9. Ray Crockett with you on this Wednesday evening. Guarantee I'm going to be outside watching the meteor shower happening tonight if it's clear. Oh, I love that stuff. Tri-Valley students, we see you. Good luck tomorrow at school. Here's Somber now.

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0: 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Got to have some family fun coming up this weekend out at the Laurel Ridge Barn. 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

0: 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Now, we need your help, everybody out there that's listening right now. 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
7: 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No matter the forecast, there's always a happy hour at the happiest bar in town.
1: Q1019, Sioux Falls weather.
8: It's going to be cloudy and rainy overnight tonight after midnight. Our overnight low 66. Tomorrow, cloudy, more rain showers. Could total 3/4 of an inch to an inch type of rain. Otherwise, Thursday's high 78 with an east breeze. Friday, cloudy with some lighter showers and a high temp of 77. More rain on Saturday, high 80. From the Storm Center, I'm meteorologist Jay Trobeck.

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1: Q1019, Ray Crockett with me. 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Teddy Swims now on Q1019.